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3: With the J96 forecast, I'm meteorologist Jennifer Wojcicki from the Weatherology Weather Center. Lows level off around 43 tonight under clear skies, winds out of the northeast 5 to 10 miles per hour. Bright sunshine expected again tomorrow, daytime highs approaching 65, lows level off around 46 tomorrow night. For J96, I'm meteorologist Jennifer Wojcicki. Right now, it's 57 degrees.
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0: Fleetwood Mac and the Chain. You know, Fleetwood Mac has a mascot, the Penguin. Goes back to the early 70s when bassist John McVie had a deep fascination with the birds. Apparently, he lived near the London Zoo and regularly spent hours observing and studying penguins. And they appeared first on the 1971 album Future Games. And from then on, penguins have been associated with Fleetwood Mac. Stand by, we got Rush and Foo Fighters on the way.
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0: times like these, we need the Foo Fighters. It's Tim Jeffries, and I'm going to kick off another long set with something old time and rock and roll from Bob Seger, plus something new, if you will, from the band Jet. 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
6: With the J96 forecast, I'm meteorologist Jennifer Wojcicki from the Weatherology Weather Center. Lows leveled off around 43 tonight under clear skies, winds out of the northeast 5 to 10 miles per hour. Bright sunshine expected again tomorrow. Daytime highs approaching 65. Lows level off around 46 tomorrow night. For J96, I'm meteorologist Jennifer Wojcicki. Right now, it's 57 degrees.
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0: You know, when the Eagles played the Sphere in Las Vegas, that is the song they open with. Got to grab the audience's attention from the very get-go. That certainly will do it. It's Tim Jeffries. And in science news, NASA unveils next steps to build permanent moon base. Robotic landers, drones, and vehicles on the moon, all part of U.S. plans to build a lunar base. Amazon founder Jeff Bezos' space company Blue Origin is one of several companies picked to build the machines. The deal is, though, part of this is hype. NASA's competing with China to return humans to the lunar surface, meaning the space agency, NASA, is under pressure to appear to be winning in the new space age race.
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7: With the J96 forecast, I'm meteorologist Jennifer Wojcicki from the Weatherology Weather Center. Lows level off around 43 tonight under clear skies, northeasterly winds 5 to 10 miles per hour. Lots of sunshine outside again tomorrow. Daytime highs approaching 65, lows around 46 tomorrow night. For J96, I'm meteorologist Jennifer Wojcicki. Right now, 55.
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0: Steppenwolf's Born to Be Wild, one of those songs that has been used many years in films and TV shows, commercials, most recently being used for Volvo. Because when I think being born to be wild, I think Volvo. Hey, on the way, two bands where they took their name from, well, the founder's last name. We'll get to that next.
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0: Looking for a name for your band? Try your last name, Van Halen or Bon Jovi before that. I'm Tim Jeffries, and I had a long set to kick off. We'll get that going with some Joan Jett, AC/DC 2, next.
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5: With the J96 forecast, I'm meteorologist Jennifer Wojcicki from the Weatherology Weather Center. Lows level off around 43. Tonight, under clear skies, northeasterly winds 5 to 10 miles per hour. Lots of sunshine outside again. Tomorrow, daytime highs approaching 65. Lows around 46. Tomorrow night. For J96, I'm meteorologist Jennifer Wojcicki. Right now, 55.
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0: lineup includes everything from the basic innerspring mattress to the hybrid, all made by Sealy. Come to Hits in Ironwood at 128 East Aurora Street or in Ashland at 504 Main Street West, Monday through Friday, 9 to 5, Saturday, 9 to 3.
1: Now this news update on Wisconsin Radio Network. I'm Bob Hague. With possible charges pending against running back Josh Jacobs, Packers coach Matt LaFleur had little to say following team practice on Wednesday.
2: I'm going to stick with the statement that we put out as an organization.
1: Brown County jail records show Jacobs was booked Tuesday on potential charges related to a domestic incident. He's since been released, and the DA's office has requested additional investigation. Republican candidate for Governor Tom Tiffany says some January 6th defendants could possibly receive compensation under the Trump administration's $1.8 billion anti-weaponization fund. And a Wisconsin woman detained by ICE, no longer in custody, 51-year-old Elvira Benitez Suarez of Sheboygan Falls, was released this week after an immigration judge granted her bond. Wisconsin Radio Network.
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6: 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Look at my hair!

0: Dan Greeny has announced that he's making a bid to take over the job in the 2020 elections. Dan wore a Wizards costume when he made his announcement, criticizing billionaires, Democrats, and Republicans. He stated the United States was founded on the transcendental insight that all men are created equal. Dan's running for president as an independent on a progressive Republican platform, he says. According to his Instagram page, he's advocating for universal health care and a return to morals. And he said this all while wearing a wizard costume.
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13: With the J96 forecast, I'm meteorologist Jennifer Wojcicki from the Weatherology Weather Center. Lows level off around 43. Tonight, under clear skies, northeasterly winds 5 to 10 miles per hour. Lots of sunshine outside again. Tomorrow, daytime highs approaching 65. Lows around 46 tomorrow night. For J96, I'm meteorologist Jennifer Wojcicki. Right now, it's 52 degrees.
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0: Crank the volume. Autograph. 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Hey, it's your pal Tim Jeffries, and you know what we're going to do? We are going to rock you with Queen and Pearl Jam next.
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1: Heartland Weather. With the J96 forecast, I'm meteorologist Jennifer Wojcicki from the Weatherology Weather Center. Lows level off around 43. Tonight, under clear skies, northeasterly winds 5 to 10 miles per hour. Lots of sunshine outside again. Tomorrow, daytime highs approaching 65. Lows around 46. Tomorrow night. For J96, I'm meteorologist Jennifer Wojcicki. Right now, it's 52 degrees.
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11: With the J96 forecast, I'm meteorologist Jennifer Wojcicki from the Weatherology Weather Center. Clear skies tonight with lows around 44. Northeasterly winds 5 to 10 miles per hour. Ample sunshine expected again tomorrow. High temperatures reach up to 65. Lows dip down to about 46. Tomorrow night, mainly clear skies. For J96, I'm meteorologist Jennifer Wojcicki. Currently 50.
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1: 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That's it.

0: Rolling Stones from their Tattoo You album, album featuring Barry Sage on hand claps. I say that because yesterday I was reading about Sonny Rollins passing. He's a great saxophonist. He played on that album, so I was looking at the credits on Tattoo You, and wow, there's some interesting people on here. Besides Barry Sage and Sonny Rollins, Pete Townsend plays on the record. So does Billy Preston, Ian Stewart, Nippy Hawkins, and all kinds of who's who in British rock. Wanting to be a part of a Rolling Stones project.
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0: Sometimes all you need to do is boogie on down the line with the ZZ Top Classic Tubes Snake Boogie. It's Tim Jeffries. Always fun to hang out with you. I hope we can do it again tomorrow night. Same time, I'll leave you with music from Tesla next.
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5: With the J96 forecast, I'm meteorologist Jennifer Wojcicki from the Weatherology Weather Center. Clear skies tonight with lows around 44. Northeasterly winds 5 to 10 miles per hour. Ample sunshine expected again tomorrow. High temperatures reach up to 65. Lows dip down to about 46. Tomorrow night, mainly clear skies. For J96, I'm meteorologist Jennifer Wojcicki. Currently 50.
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6: With the J96 forecast, I'm meteorologist Jennifer Wojcicki from the Weatherology Weather Center. Clear skies tonight with lows around 44. Northeasterly winds 5 to 10 miles per hour. Ample sunshine expected again tomorrow. High temperatures reach up to 65. Lows dip down to about 46. Tomorrow night, mainly clear skies. For J96, I'm meteorologist Jennifer Wojcicki. Currently, it's 52 degrees.
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0: Yeah, Jimmy doing the Zimmy tune, the Bob Dylan tune, all along the Watchtower with Mud. We heard from U2 in that set. I still haven't found what I'm looking for. If you're looking for the new U2 album, well, you got to wait a little longer. It'll be out toward the end of the year. And you know 100% that new LP will rock big time coming from U2, right? Hey, Ozzy is coming up. I'll throw on Cheap Trick. And Aerosmith, they're next.
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3: With the J96 forecast, I'm meteorologist Jennifer Wojcicki from the Weatherology Weather Center. Clear skies tonight with lows around 44. Northeasterly winds 5 to 10 miles per hour. Ample sunshine expected again tomorrow. High temperatures reach up to 65. Lows dip down to about 46. Tomorrow night, mainly clear skies. For J96, I'm meteorologist Jennifer Wojcicki. Currently, it's 52 degrees.
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4: With the J96 forecast, I'm meteorologist Jennifer Wojcicki from the Weatherology Weather Center. Lows dip down to about 44 overnight under clear skies, northeasterly winds around 5 miles per hour. Lots of sunshine outside again Thursday, daytime highs approaching 65, lows around 46, Thursday night mainly clear skies. For J96, I'm meteorologist Jennifer Wojcicki, currently 52.
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0: Yeah, that great feeling we all have, Boston. More than a feeling with mud as we head into Friday Fun Day pretty soon, then your weekend headspace. What a great week. Come on, a short work week, that always rocks. Makes it a lot easier to get to the weekend, right? Bad Company, they're coming up. They're on GNR. And Bob Seger is on deck, too.
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4: With the J96 forecast, I'm meteorologist Jennifer Wojcicki from the Weatherology Weather Center. Lows dip down to about 44 overnight under clear skies, northeasterly winds around 5 miles per hour. Lots of sunshine outside again Thursday, daytime highs approaching 65, lows around 46. Thursday night, mainly clear skies. For J96, I'm meteorologist Jennifer Wojcicki, currently 52.
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4: With the J96 forecast, I'm meteorologist Jennifer Wojcicki from the Weatherology Weather Center. Lows dip down to about 44 overnight under clear skies, northeasterly winds around 5 miles per hour. Lots of sunshine outside again Thursday, daytime highs approaching 65, lows around 46, Thursday night mainly clear skies. For J96, I'm meteorologist Jennifer Wojcicki. Currently, it's 50 degrees.
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0: Yeah, the Guess Who, No Sugar Tonight. What a great one. The new Mother Nature with Mud. You got to dig that band, dig all the tunes they do. They're back in action. You know, Burton Cummings and Randy Bachman rocking a tour. The Guess Who, come on, bring it on. Hey, Aerosmith are coming up. Author on Led Zepp. And Nirvana, they're next.
1: Step Up Ceilings would like to give a big shout out to Maddie in the class of 2026. The hassle was definitely worth the tassel. As you step up into this new chapter, remember to chase your dreams.
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0: the mighty, mighty Lead going to California from Led Zeppelin with Mud Nirvana. And that said, it doesn't matter what you wear, just as long as you are there. So come as you are. Come as you are. Make sure your clothing is clean and let's go. Aerosmith, they're coming up, author on Stevie Nicks. And Aldo Noves on deck two.
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5: With the J96 forecast, I'm meteorologist Jennifer Wojcicki from the Weatherology Weather Center. Lows dip down to about 44 overnight under clear skies, northeasterly winds around 5 miles per hour. Lots of sunshine outside again Thursday, daytime highs approaching 65, lows around 46. Thursday night, mainly clear skies. For J96, I'm meteorologist Jennifer Wojcicki. Currently, it's 50 degrees.
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0: Oh, Lord, take me downtown. I'm looking for some tush. The top with mud. The top always rocking a tour. If you question them, why you guys always rocking a tour? We got to pay some bills. Oh, I don't know if that's the case. Sounds good, though, right? Hey, REO, they're coming up. I'll throw on the thunder from down under and Clapton is next.
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10: With the J96 forecast, I'm meteorologist Jennifer Wojcicki from the Weatherology Weather Center. Lows dip down to about 44 overnight under clear skies, northeasterly winds around 5 miles per hour. Lots of sunshine outside again Thursday. Daytime highs approaching 65, lows around 46. Thursday night, mainly clear skies. For J96, I'm meteorologist Jennifer Wojcicki. Right now, it's 48 degrees.
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0: Yeah, you gotta roll with those changes, Oreo, with mud change is good, so they say. There's always a change, you know, always something happens, you know, like right now we're into the unofficial beginning of summertime fun. Before you know it, the new fall season will be here. That's a change. Everything changes, right? You gotta do the Oreo, roll with it. Supertramp is coming up. I'll throw on Tom Petty, and Eddie Money is next.
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1: Heartland Weather. With the J96 forecast, I'm meteorologist Jennifer Wojcicki from the Weatherology Weather Center. Lows dip down to about 44 overnight under clear skies, northeasterly winds around 5 miles per hour. Lots of sunshine outside again Thursday, daytime highs approaching 65, lows around 46, Thursday night mainly clear skies. For J96, I'm meteorologist Jennifer Wojcicki. Right now, it's 48 degrees.
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0: Yeah, bye-bye, love the cars with mud. We heard from Creedence in that set with another rain question for you. Happy birthday today to John Fogerty. Turns 81 years old. Boy, that guy rocks big time. He sounds great. He looks great. John Fogerty, well, he is great. Blind Faith is coming up. I'll throw on Metallica and The Clash. They're next.
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11: With the J96 forecast, I'm meteorologist Jennifer Wojcicki from the Weatherology Weather Center. Lows dip down to about 42 overnight under clear skies, northeasterly winds around 5 miles per hour. Lots of sunshine outside again. Thursday, high temperatures reach up to 66, mainly clear. Thursday night, lows dip down to about 47. For J96, I'm meteorologist Jennifer Wojcicki. Currently, it's 45 degrees.
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0: year they'll do up a Vegas residency that will go deep into 2027. Way to go, Metallica. John Mellencamp is coming up. Other on Kiss and Aerosmith are on deck too.
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4: With the J96 forecast, I'm meteorologist Jennifer Wojcicki from the Weatherology Weather Center. Lows dip down to about 42 overnight under clear skies, northeasterly winds around 5 miles per hour. Lots of sunshine outside again. Thursday, high temperatures reach up to 66, mainly clear. Thursday night, lows dip down to about 47. For J96, I'm meteorologist Jennifer Wojcicki. Currently, it's 45 degrees.
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The Foos, the Foo Fighters, and Learn to Fly, the tutelage of flying for you with Mud. 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

0: Boston with my peace of mind on your Sure Happy. It is a Thursday as we head into your Friday fun day pretty soon. And your weekend headspace, the weekend will be here before you know it. You got to dig the short work weeks, right? Hey, Scorpions are coming up. Out there on Soundgarden. And the Doobie Bros, they're next.
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10: With the J96 forecast, I'm meteorologist Jennifer Wojcicki from the Weatherology Weather Center. Lows around 43 overnight under clear skies, northeast winds around 5 miles per hour. Daytime highs approaching 66. Thursday, bright sunshine expected. Mainly clear. Thursday night, lows around 47. For J96, I'm meteorologist Jennifer Wojcicki. Right now, 45.
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0: Yeah, it's all good. The time of your life, Green Day with Mud. It is the time of our lives. Come on, the unofficial beginning of summertime fun is here. Go enjoy all that fun and rock on. Big Time Rush, they're coming up. 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
5: With the J96 forecast, I'm meteorologist Jennifer Wojcicki from the Weatherology Weather Center. Lows around 43 overnight under clear skies, northeast winds around 5 miles per hour. Daytime highs approaching 66. Thursday, bright sunshine expected. Mainly clear Thursday night, lows around 47. For J96, I'm meteorologist Jennifer Wojcicki. Right now, 45.
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0: For J96, I'm meteorologist Jennifer Wojcicki. Right now, it's 37 degrees.
1: Good morning, everyone. Wake me up. Love the morning show.
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0: You know, Steve Miller grew up in Milwaukee, Wisconsin. Wholesome, good, upper Midwest family upbringing. Then he moved out to San Francisco and met women who were a little more adventurous in bed. Turned him on to that song, Jungle Love, to describe it. AC/DC with the explosive TNT before that. GNR will fire up another superset that also includes Zeppelin, Thorogood, Petty, and others. As we roll into this National Brisket Day. Yeah, calendar right here on the wall in the studio. First thing on it, National Brisket Day, followed by National Hamburger Day. Yeah, meat lovers, you're having a day today. Brisket on a hamburger? Yeah. It's also World Passion Fruit Martini Day. Wash all that meat down Passion Fruit Martini. Amnesty International Day. World Hunger Day. Whooping Crane Day. And finally, for anybody who's had multiples, you know, twins, triplets, quads, today's National Multiple Birthday. As in a mom who's pumped out that many kids at one time.
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5: With the J96 forecast, I'm meteorologist Jennifer Wojcicki from the Weatherology Weather Center. Bright sunshine today with daytime highs approaching 66. Northeasterly winds 5 to 10 miles per hour. Mainly clear skies tonight, lows level off around 47. High temperatures reach up to 85 tomorrow. For J96, I'm meteorologist Jennifer Wojcicki. Right now, it's 37 degrees.
6: Hello, everybody. It's your friends down at Marthaler Honda Toyota of Ashland, and I am super excited to announce summer is scheduled for a Saturday this year. Yeah, baby. That also means heavy travel that day, and at $4 to $5 a gallon, how are you going to afford summer travel? How does 40 to 50 miles per gallon sound? Honda Civic, Accord, and CR-V Hybrid, the Toyota RAV4, Camry, and Corolla Hybrid, with the OG Prius weighing in at 57 miles per gallon? Stick it to the oil companies. 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
1: Hour from Town Hall. I'm Rick Thomason. The Trump administration is determined to keep Ebola-infected Americans abroad from entering the U.S., a specialized facility being set up in Kenya to monitor them. It's another jolt to the shaky Iran ceasefire.
2: This is the second time in 3 days that the U.S. has attacked targets in Iran, saying that the strikes were conducted in self-defense. The U.S. shot down four one-way attack drones it said posed a threat over the Strait of Hormuz. The military then conducted airstrikes against an Iranian ground control station that was about to fire a fifth drone. On Monday, the United States struck missile launch sites and Iranian boats it said were trying to lay mines in the strait, where thousands of commercial tanker ships are stranded as a result of the conflict. The renewed hostilities threaten the fragile ceasefire between Iran and America as the two nations continue negotiations to end the war.
1: The BBC's Sarah Smith. Crews are resuming the search for 9 people missing, presumed dead, at a Washington State paper mill where a chemical tank ruptured. 2 people are confirmed dead. Your tax dollars at work, or not.
3: We send hundreds of billions of dollars to the states to administer the food stamp program. The federal government has no insight into whether those food stamps are going to people who are legally entitled or whether those people actually even exist. And so we're working on a number of mechanisms.

0: to actually force the states to verify that the people who receive these benefits are actually entitled to them.
1: Vice President Vance leading a Trump administration crackdown on fraud. An FBI raid on the Virginia home of a former senior CIA officer allegedly yielded more than 300 gold bars valued at more than $40 million, along with $2 million in cash. David Rush, who had top secret level clearance, is charged with criminal theft of public money. On Wall Street this morning, the Dow futures are down 36 points. NASDAQ futures are off 73 points. More on these stories, townhall.com.
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4: Now this news update on Wisconsin Radio Network. I'm Ted Ayland. The Republican candidate for governor weighs in on compensating people claiming to be harmed by the federal government. Congressman Tom Tiffany says some January 6th defendants could possibly receive compensation through the Trump administration's $1.8 billion anti-weaponization fund if the harm was significant enough. The Wisconsin Department of Health Services has confirmed the first case of mpox in 2026. There have been five cases in the state so far. DHS reports cases remain low, but infections are rising nationwide. Mpox spreads through close contact and can cause rashes, fever, and chills. And the Wisconsin Department of Natural Resources wants your input on how to keep people safe on Great Lakes beaches this summer. Each year, the DNR works with residents, local managers, and health departments to review possible updates to shoreline beaches and boat launches. Tad Allen, Wisconsin Radio Network News.
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Good morning. 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

0: The Bone, Thorogood, Delaware Destroyers, of course. It's Lester coming up, Def Leppard, Thin Lizzy, and we'll honor an 81-year-old rock and roll Hall of Famer celebrating his birthday today. We could do some solo stuff, but now let's dig into the archives with the band that pretty much made him famous, along with his brother Tom, Stu Cook, yeah, you know, Doug Cosmo, yeah, John Fogerty, 81 today. Do some old CCR next. Remember John singing in his younger days. Still sings pretty good at 81.
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0: Biscuits and chocolate gravy is a must. But yet at the same time, there's goofy things like Mississippi's grits. Grits aren't common in other states? Or bacon. Georgia is known as the bacon state. homemade Pop-Tarts. Apparently a thing in Missouri. I did not know that. I spent some time around Missouri. I don't remember anybody with homemade Pop-Tarts. Because Cracker Barrel started in Tennessee. The breakfast staple, according to Reader's Digest in Tennessee, is biscuits and gravy. While the Lush is up in Wisconsin, they're known for their Bloody Marys. And having been to Wisconsin, had a breakfast Bloody Mary with bacon and ham. And they nailed that one good. But again, if you want to see, just search out Reader's Digest Best Breakfast in Every State. Some interesting reading. Kill some time today at work.
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0: Yeah, she had a heck of a bad reputation coming out of the Runaways, the all-female group. Butted heads, management. Yes, she wanted to do things her way. And she did. And made it to the Rock and Roll Hall of Fame. Joan Jett Blackhearts, of course. Don't Look Back from Boston before that. Last year, rocking into another set. Killer Classics momentarily. As we cross the top of the hour, Motley Crue going to drop by. Allman Brothers, The Police, and so much more. Rocking to help us get through this Thursday morning. You've been following along with the winter sports. Finally wrapping up their championship, as always, in June. Yeah, winter sports that start way back in, what, September, October, finally finishing their seasons. The NBA is one game away, possibly two, from finding out who's going to play for the Larry O'Brien Championship. We know the New York Knicks are in for the first time since 1999. No, it's not a Prince song. And then they'll play either Oklahoma City, the defending champions, or San Antonio with their 6'5", 6 guy. Yeah. NHL, we know one team that's in the finals. That is, for lucky folks that like to gamble, the Las Vegas Knights are back in the Stanley Cup Championship. Brand new team, what, 5-7 years ago, something like that? And they will take on the, well, maybe Carolina. They went up 3-1 last night in their series against Montreal, and most people that expect that. They expected Carolina and Colorado, but they're going to probably get Carolina and Vegas.
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1: This hour from Town Hall, Arich Thomason. Fresh challenges this morning to the tenuous Iran ceasefire. Kuwait says it's been targeted by Iranian drone and missile strikes, and the U.S. hit military targets in southern Iran overnight.
2: The U.S. forces carried out new strikes Wednesday on a military facility in Iran, what they describe as defensive action. They say it came after the downing of four Iranian attack drones that were posing a threat around the Strait of Hormuz. U.S. forces also struck an Iranian ground control station in Bandar Abbas that was about to launch a fifth drone. It all comes after President Trump expressed confidence the U.S. was making progress in talks to end the war.
3: It looks like they want to just make a deal. They want to

0: I don't think they have a choice.
1: Ben Thomas, Washington.
2: The Israeli military has stepped up its attacks on Iranian proxy Hezbollah in Lebanon. At least 14 people killed. An Israeli soldier was also killed in a Hezbollah drone attack in northern Israel. Swiss police say a man stabbed and wounded several people at a train station in the Swiss city of Winterthur before he was subdued and arrested. Two people confirmed dead, nine others missing following a chemical storage tank explosion at a paper mill in Longview, Washington. A search of the missing is underway, albeit with extreme caution.
3: Operational conditions, it still remains active and it's extremely hazardous in the recovery environment. Recovery operations will continue as the conditions safely allow.
2: Longview Fire Battalion Chief Matt Amos. Today's AAA national average for a gallon of regular gas, 4.42. It's down about 3 cents from yesterday's average. Watching Wall Street, stock futures are down this morning. The Dow futures off 102 points. NASDAQ futures 164 points in the red. And the S&P futures are down 23 points. More on these stories, townhall.com.
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9: Now this news update on Wisconsin Radio Network, I'm Ted Aylin. Brown County prosecutors say they're not prepared to decide on charges against Green Bay Packers running back Josh Jacobs. Jacobs has been released from custody. Records show Jacobs was booked Tuesday on potential charges, including strangulation, suffocation, and domestic battery. Wisconsin woman detained by ICE is no longer in custody. 51-year-old Elvira Benitez Suarez of Sheboygan Falls was detained at a routine immigration check in Milwaukee in March. She's been in ICE custody at a detention center in Kentucky and was released Tuesday after an immigration judge granted her a $1,500 bond. And the first encyclical from Pope Leo XIV says the Catholic Church is opposed to the dehumanization possible with emerging AI technology. Madison Bishop Donald Hying says the Pope seeks to ensure that new technology is being used to help as many people as possible.

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3: Thursday morning, time to talk to Mary at Hits Fine Furniture. And Mary, we've talked about this kind of stuff before, but colors. I'm watching all the flowers blooming and everything. And when we start looking at colors online, they're a lot different under the lights at the store and on the computer screen. They really need to come in and take swaths home. Why is that?
4: Right, because it's hard to capture color resolution in a photograph. You don't see or feel the texture on a picture. some are a little softer to feel. Some are a little bit more rugged. Some have different grains as far as how they're woven. And with all that, it creates the depths of colors and the back tones of colors. So it's really important you see color in hand. Screen resolutions vary, and yes, lighting varies depending on how much natural light versus how much fluorescent versus how much whatever other kind of lighting you're using all creates that. And plus, whatever's on your walls, floor, and in your window treatments and in your decor that you're using to surround that piece, and it'll pick up different colors and different things from within and enhance and highlight those things that are in the room. So it's kind of important that you at least take all that into consideration. Some people bring me in a picture and show me what that room looks like. Some bring in a piece of wood. Some bring in a pillow. Whatever you've got to do that way, it helps guide us. And I can tell you that a lot of times you know what you don't like. A lot of people go, well, yeah, there's so much here. And we'll start walking over and looking at the rack, and then they'll go, but not gray. So that eliminates a lot of things for me when you say but not, because you know what you don't like. So then let's focus and narrow it down to what you do like. And we can work on that pretty swiftly. So we'll do what we can to help you out. You take your time with that. We're not going to rush you. We'll give you time frames on what we're looking at to get things in so that way you can plan and anticipate accordingly. 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

And Home Sweet Home with Motley Crue at this time of year traveling. 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You spend time in families, beds, or bed and breakfasts, or Airbnbs, or hotels, and then you get home. It's my bed. Real Rock J96, Lester. Speaking of out and about, Steve Stone on vacation this week. That's why I'm here filling in, playing lots of music, including the Police. 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

0: You find that one on the Vision Quest movie soundtrack. Big hit from it. Red Rider, the Canadian Boys, with Tom Cochran on the lead vocals, who also had the hit Life is a Highway, but that one, Lunatic Fringe from the Vision Quest movie soundtrack. If you're not familiar, high school wrestler meets a older woman, reporter traveling through town, and romance, blah, blah. Yeah, coming-of-age movie. Think Breakfast Club. That was probably the biggest coming-of-age movie, but there were a lot of them back in the 80s, and that's what Vision Quest was, one of those coming-of-age movies. ZZ Top, Quiet Riot, going to have you banging your head, plus that SOB song from Nazareth, moments away.
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16: With the J96 forecast, I'm meteorologist Jennifer Wojcicki from the Weatherology Weather Center. Bright sunshine today with daytime highs approaching 66. Northeasterly winds 5 to 10 miles per hour. Tonight, lows dip down.

0: to about 47. Highs level off around 85. Tomorrow, partly cloudy. For J96, I'm meteorologist Jennifer Wojcicki. Currently 45.
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The song does actually have a title. It's not the Son of a Bitch song. The Scottish rockers Nazareth, the late Dan McCafferty on lead vocals, Hair of the Dog, is the correct title of that song, just so you know. Everything Zen, some early 90s Bush, plus some Queen on the way. It's Lester in a major medical study. And I'm talking to the ladies especially, because Northwest University Feinberg School of Medicine is out with a study results that says females, but not males, may be uniquely sensitive to the loss of brain estrogen as you age. Memory decline after menopause been linked to estrogen decline in brain tissue, and now they're making the connection. It might also explain why nearly two-thirds of Americans

0: with Alzheimer's are women. Ladies, make sure you're talking to your doctor. Understand the estrogen connection for the menopause years and stuff like that. Just sharing the news and just talk to your doctor. I'm not an expert, but that's kind of noteworthy for ladies.
1: Time to talk to Russ, that Marine general. And Russ, the sun keeps shining, and I imagine people keep working on those boats, huh?
2: Yeah, they are. They're going crazy. They're buying depth sounders and downriggers and everything we talked about yesterday. But, you know, today is another day as we go into the weekend, and people are really getting excited about fishing. So it will be a big day for spooling line and new rods and things like that. Lots of folks coming and getting things repaired. we're grinding this week because it's only 4 days in the week, but all the marinas full. You know, polishes, cleaners, all that type of stuff. All of the products like rain gear, sun shirts, things like that. Those are all the bug dopes out. And so we're ready to go for the weekend. It should be a good one. And you know, as we're got our eye on Father's Day coming up. So any gift cards or anything like that, we've got all that stuff here and ready to go for the gift giving season too.
1: Okay, so the sun keeps shining. Temperatures aren't real, real warm, but the sun keeps shining. As long as the sun's shining, the water's warming up, so people probably starting to think about things like tubes and just playing in the water as well as fishing, right?
2: Yeah, and if you get a half an hour from Lake Superior, it's quite a bit warmer. If you get an hour, it's 70s and 80s and even 90s. And you get down toward Madison and places like that. So plenty warm away from Lake Superior. So two different seasons go on, as always, this time of year. But pretty nice next to the lake. I mean, it's to be in, you know, a couple of degrees above normal, sunshine every day is really great.
1: All right. And canoes, kayaks, we're in good shape on those, right? You got those all stocked up?
2: Yep, and lots of deals. So you can save... You can save anywhere from $100 to $400 on standard boats. On those Noah Craft canoes, we've got new boats you can save 25% on, and these are wrapped up. Just got here. We've got a bunch of boats that are blems. They either got smacked in the truck, or we smacked them here a little bit, but you can buy those at half price, and we've got all kinds of deals in between on different boats on the rack. So good time to take a look at Noah Craft. It's a great boat.
1: Okay, and my final question, still the lowest price in the country on downriggers?
2: Yep, $549, and so that's a really good deal, and we're going to be able to run that well into Father's Day, but after that, I think they're going to probably take another jump, so here we go.
1: Uh-huh, so it's time for them to move, and if they're going to move, they got to come see you. If they're going to do that, they got to find you. How do they do that?
2: Right on the corner of 15th Avenue, East Salina Road, here in Duluth, 4:00, 96 Monday through Saturday, 9 to 3 on Sunday, marinegeneral.com all the time. 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
1: Hour from Town Hall, I'm Rich Thomason. An egregious ceasefire violation, that's what the U.S. military says Iran is guilty of after the Iranians targeted Kuwait with missiles, which were intercepted. Earlier, the U.S. struck Iranian missile launch sites and drones near the Strait of Hormuz. The flare-up in hostilities, latest challenge to the fragile ceasefire. And beyond military action,
2: the Trump administration has placed additional sanctions on Iran, this time targeting the country's newly created agency that's trying to control shipping through the Strait of Hormuz. It's the latest effort to use economic leverage on top of military action to push Iran's leadership into an agreement to end the war and open the waterway. The sanctions were announced after officials told AP U.S. forces had carried out new strikes on an Iranian military facility after downing Iranian attack drones. I'm Ben Thomas.
1: Israel is more aggressively going after Iran proxy Hezbollah in Lebanon. The latest on that front, Israeli fighter jets struck a southern suburb of Beirut. President Trump gets a courtside invitation.
3: President Donald Trump says he plans to take in an NBA Finals game in New York when the series comes to Madison Square Garden next month. Trump says Knicks owner James Dolan asked him to join when the Knicks play either the Spurs or the Thunder. New York reached the finals for the first time since 1999 after sweeping Cleveland in the Eastern Conference Finals. Trump, a New York native, praised the Knicks' performance and called their return to the championship round after decades of futility, quote, great to see. I'm Geffen Coolball.
1: House Democrats introducing a bill that's aimed at blocking construction of the president's proposed triumphal arch near the Lincoln Memorial. On Wall Street, Dow futures are down 94 points, and NASDAQ futures off 125. More on these stories, townhall.com.
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9: Now this news update on Wisconsin Radio Network. I'm Ted Aylin. The Republican candidate for governor weighs in on compensating people claiming to be harmed by the federal government. Congressman Tom Tiffany says some January 6th defendants could possibly receive compensation through the Trump administration's $1.8 billion anti-weaponization fund if the harm was significant enough. The Wisconsin Department of Health Services has confirmed the first case of Mpox in 2026. There have been five cases in the state so far. DHS reports cases remain low, but infections are rising nationwide. Mpox spreads through close contact and can cause rashes, fever, and chills. And the Wisconsin Department of Natural Resources wants your input on how to keep people safe on Great Lakes beaches this summer. Each year, the DNR works with residents, local managers, and health departments to review possible updates to shoreline beaches and boat launches. Tad Aylin, Wisconsin Radio Network News.
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he's singing that song. Just had his 78th birthday this past Monday. Klaus Meine of the Scorpions. Real Rock J96. Good morning, it's Lester. Just filling in for Steve.

0: Godzilla! Boys out of New York City with the Lizard King song, The Mighty Godzilla, of course, Bloister Cult. Lester rocking you with Neil Young, Aerosmith, and Golden Earring in just moments. I mentioned it ago, Scorpions, we played them earlier in the hour. They were part of the bill that happened this weekend, 1982. It was the second year of the US Festival. It was the beginning of people who had way too much money spending it and flaunting it. Steve Wozniak, remember the name? Apple co-founder, Steve Jobs. 1982 held his first US Festival, big rock show. Went out to make it even better than the next year, 83. You had May 28th, which was New Wave Day. Sunday the 29th was Heavy Metal Day. Monday was Rock Day, and then they had a Country Day, of all things. But yeah, lost $12 million for the second year in a row. And then he said, yeah, okay, after losing $24 million, we probably shouldn't do these festivals anymore. Yeah, again, when you have money that you have so much, you just put on a festival and don't care. Isn't that nice?
1: Some of the world's biggest acts headline soccer's biggest event this summer. 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As the world's top teams take the pitch, the energy isn't just on the field. Music is joining the moment in a big way. Some of the biggest names in entertainment, including Madonna, Shakira, and even BTS, are set to light up the stage on July.

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6: 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Yeah, baby. That also means heavy travel that day, and at $4 to $5 a gallon, how are you going to afford summer travel? How does 40 to 50 miles per gallon sound? 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

0: a band that's been retired since 2021. 5 years now. Wow, time's flying. Golden Earring, Radar Love. They, of course, retired because George Quoyman's founding member with the band sadly developed ALS, Lou Gehrig's disease, and passed away a couple years ago. And they've had no desire to get back without George Quoyman's being a part of the band. They were never going to continue, they said. It's Lester, Durmaker. The Zeppelin classic, plus some Rush and Foo Fighters before the top of the hour. And some are calling it a major risky move. Now, I can tell you, I will never, ever even consider it. I don't have friends. I don't know anybody that's in the 1% club that's going to pay $650,000 roughly for a new car. Yeah, I'm talking about the Luchoy, or Luce. Luce means light in Italy. Luce. It's the new Ferrari high-end electric vehicle. And it was co-designed by the guy from Apple, Jony Ive, representing a whole new leap in technology, especially for a company that's known for its engines. The size, sound, sensation of those Ferraris. They're going to have an electric vehicle? $650K to buy one? Risky? That it took experts to say that? I think you and I, common folks, could say, yeah, that might not turn out for Ferrari. But then again, rich people have money and they like to spend it.
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0: Real Rock, J96, going at it nonstop now. I'm Kara. You know I don't sound like Steve, but normally he's here. You pick, he plays. Brought to you by Napa of Ashland and Washburn. It's good to pick the songs, but I think I'm doing a fine job myself, aren't I?
1: Yeah, like...

0: my life has been changed since I finally got to see Triumph do that song live. Triumph right there. I'm Kara. I hope you're having a fantastic day. A little trip to the Motor City coming next with Kiss.
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5: With the J96 forecast, I'm meteorologist Jennifer Wojcicki from the Weatherology Weather Center. Daytime highs approaching 66 today under sunny skies, northeasterly winds 8 to 15 miles per hour. Tonight, lows around 47. Partly cloudy skies tomorrow, daytime highs approaching 85. For J96, I'm meteorologist Jennifer Wojcicki. Right now, it's 55 degrees.
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0: Alice Cooper right there. He's originally from Detroit. We heard Kiss do a whole song about Detroit. It rocks. So do we with Night Ranger next.
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0: some reason, Triumph did that cover during their set. I'm still dumbfounded by it. I don't understand why. It was good, though. Now I've got Guns N' Roses lined up and a lot more. Maybe some Van Halen. I'm thinking a big set. Maybe some Queen. Maybe Ozzy. All coming. Listen to find out if I play it.
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8: With the J96 forecast, I'm meteorologist Jennifer Wojcicki from the Weatherology Weather Center. Daytime highs approaching 66. Today, under sunny skies, northeasterly winds 8 to 15 miles per hour. Tonight, lows around 47. Partly cloudy skies. Tomorrow, daytime highs approaching 85. For J96, I'm meteorologist Jennifer Wojcicki. Right now, it's 55 degrees.
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I'm Kara. Sammy Hagar takes over at noon on Sunday for his top rock countdown. Always a good time.

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7: With the J96 forecast, I'm meteorologist Jennifer Wojcicki from the Weatherology Weather Center. Daytime highs approaching 66. Today, under sunny skies, northeasterly winds, 8 to 15 miles per hour. Tonight, lows around 47. Partly cloudy skies. Tomorrow, daytime highs approaching 85. For J96, I'm meteorologist Jennifer Wojcicki. Right now, it's 61 degrees.
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0: This is the silly, well, I've read a lot of silly things, but this is one of the silliest. Your office thermostat may be a lie. This is according to some real estate survey that was done. The thinking is this way it alleviates stress because you can't control it. But you know what? 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
8: With the J96 forecast, I'm meteorologist Jennifer Wojcicki from the Weatherology Weather Center. Daytime highs approaching 66. Today, under sunny skies, northeasterly winds 8 to 15 miles per hour. Tonight, lows around 47. Partly cloudy skies. Tomorrow, daytime highs approaching 85. For J96, I'm meteorologist Jennifer Wojcicki. Right now, it's 61 degrees.
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6: Heartland Weather.
7: With the J96 forecast, I'm meteorologist Jennifer Wojcicki from the Weatherology Weather Center. Clear skies today with daytime highs approaching 65. Northeasterly winds 8 to 15 miles per hour. Mainly clear tonight, lows level off around 47. Sunshine mixed with clouds at times. Tomorrow, highs level off around 85. For J96, I'm meteorologist Jennifer Wojcicki. Currently 61.
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0: Cameron Journey, always a pleasure. Kara here, but it's a real honor to play long sets of nonstop rock. Scorpions begin a stellar one next. We'll pack in some Bob Seger, some Van Halen, some Guns N' Roses, too.
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1: Heartland Weather.
2: With the J96 forecast, I'm meteorologist Jennifer Wojcicki from the Weatherology Weather Center. Clear skies today with daytime highs approaching 65. Northeasterly winds 8 to 15 miles per hour. Mainly clear tonight, lows level off around 47. Sunshine mixed with clouds at times. Tomorrow, highs level off around 85. For J96, I'm meteorologist Jennifer Wojcicki. Currently 61.
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0: conference last month, he hinted at a possible run for president. Now, he's followed by California Governor Gavin Newsom, who's at 16%. Newsom is term limited as governor. Other Democrats who may run, AOC, she's polling at 11% support. Pennsylvania Governor Josh Shapiro and former Vice President Kamala Harris tied at 10%. Laura Winters reporting.
1: More Americans sought unemployment benefits last week. Layoffs remain low despite economic uncertainty caused by the ongoing war with Iran. The number of uninsured Americans is on the rise in this country. More on that from correspondent Donna Warder.
2: According to the U.S. Centers for Disease Control and Prevention, the number of uninsured grew by about 800,000 people in 2025, and the Congressional Budget Office estimates that 10 million more low-income Americans could lose their Medicaid coverage because of changes passed into law last year. The healthcare research nonprofit KFF says 5 million fewer people are expected to enroll in Marketplace health programs in 2026 because of this year's expiration of Affordable Care Act subsidies, which had lowered premiums. The Trump administration has suggested that projected declines in coverage indicate a drop in fraudulent and ineligible enrollees. Donna Warder, Washington.
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6: Now this news update on Wisconsin Radio Network. I'm Raymond Dupert. A man in southwest Wisconsin in protective custody after allegedly threatening a community leader. We get more from Ted Allen.
7: The Iowa County Sheriff's Office says the 21-year-old man was taken into custody Tuesday after making concerning statements, which included threats toward the president of the village of Arena. Deputies responded after the sheriff's office was alerted to concerns about the man's mental health. The unidentified man was taken to a local hospital for a mental health assessment following an investigation. The Iowa County District Attorney's Office will receive an incident report to consider possible criminal charges.
6: Pope Leo XIV wants to preserve the human person in the age of artificial intelligence. That's the message of Leo's first encyclical, and Madison Bishop Donald Hying says the message is for more than just the Catholic faith. Pope Leo warns against the use of AI to further broaden the gap between the wealthy and the poor. This is Wisconsin Radio Network.
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3: Heartland Weather.
4: With the J96 forecast, I'm meteorologist Jennifer Wojcicki from the Weatherology Weather Center. Ample sunshine expected this afternoon with daytime highs approaching 65. Northeasterly winds 8 to 15 miles per hour. Mainly clear skies. Tonight, lows dip down to about 47. High of 85 tomorrow. For J96, I'm meteorologist Jennifer Wojcicki. Currently 63.
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2: With the J96 forecast, I'm meteorologist Jennifer Wojcicki from the Weatherology Weather Center. Ample sunshine expected this afternoon with daytime highs approaching 65. Northeasterly winds 8 to 15 miles per hour. Mainly clear skies. Tonight, lows dip down to about 47. High of 85 tomorrow. For J96, I'm meteorologist Jennifer Wojcicki. Currently 63.
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0: You know, I've had the opportunity, this is Kara, to be backstage at several Farm Aids. And it was fun seeing Mellencamp there with his babe, Meg Ryan. And then it wasn't. Never got to meet anybody. I was always told, don't talk to them. Don't talk to them. So I didn't.
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Love it. 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You're probably thinking the same. 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
8: With the J96 forecast, I'm meteorologist Jennifer Wojcicki from the Weatherology Weather Center. Ample sunshine expected this afternoon with daytime highs approaching 65. Northeasterly winds 8 to 15 miles per hour. Mainly clear skies. Tonight, lows dip down to about 47. High of 85 tomorrow. For J96, I'm meteorologist Jennifer Wojcicki. Right now, it's 64 degrees.
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1: Heartland Weather. With the J96 forecast, I'm meteorologist Jennifer Wojcicki from the Weatherology Weather Center. Ample sunshine expected this afternoon with daytime highs approaching 65. Northeasterly winds 8 to 15 miles per hour. Mainly clear skies. Tonight, lows dip down to about 47. High of 85 tomorrow. For J96, I'm meteorologist Jennifer Wojcicki. Right now, it's 64 degrees.
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0: ZZ Top on the Greg Stone Show as we work our way towards the daily haircut. Plus, I got your word of the day, a good word. They're all good words. That's right. Strengthening your use of the English language. Who would have thought that you would come to a rock station with some irreverent host by the name of Greg Stone to learn more about the English language? Surely not I, and thank God for the internet. And some of the greatest classic rock ever made, including Elton John and the mighty Metallica.
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10: With the J96 forecast, I'm meteorologist Jennifer Wojcicki from the Weatherology Weather Center. Clear skies this afternoon with daytime highs approaching 66. Northeast winds 8 to 15 miles per hour. Lows around 46. Tonight, mainly clear. High temperatures reach up to 80. Tomorrow, partly cloudy skies. For J96, I'm meteorologist Jennifer Wojcicki. Right now, it's 64 degrees.

0: 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John Fogerty. 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And that's a quick look at it, folks. 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

0: Kenny Wayne Shepherd's got a new record coming out, and he'll be on the road this summer. He generally tours, and I think he's going to be a part of that Crossroads Festival, too, down in Austin, Eric Clapton's thing. Kenny Wayne Shepherd and Blue on Black, that's the track that got him that opening spot for that Van Halen tour back in the 90s. You're listening to The Greg Stone Show. The Daily Haircut is on the way. We'll go back to the 80s, the era of spandex, eyeliner, and hairsprayed hair. And that was the dudes. Yeah. And we've got a new word to learn, and along the way, it's the world's greatest classic rock.
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5: With the J96 forecast, I'm meteorologist Jennifer Wojcicki from the Weatherology Weather Center. Clear skies this afternoon with daytime highs approaching 66. Northeast winds 8 to 15 miles per hour. Lows around 46. Tonight, mainly clear. High temperatures reach up to 80. Tomorrow, partly cloudy skies. For J96, I'm meteorologist Jennifer Wojcicki. Right now, it's 64 degrees.

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0: At one time, Frampton Comes Alive was the greatest selling live record of all time. I think it's still top five, though. Baby, I Love Your Way this afternoon. It's Greg Stone. Did I mention my name? Hey, Lita Ford is our haircut. You know, I made out with her. She was opening up. Let me brag for a second. She was opening up for Motley Crue on that Dr. Feelgood tour, and I caught her in the hallway. I was going up to do stage announcements, and I was like, Lita, I love you. And she grabbed me. I was a little intoxicated because I did that a lot back then. And she just smacked one on me and said, where you been all my life? You know, I had no idea that, you know, said she was so experienced. And I felt special. But that was the end of it. I don't know. I think somebody offered me a drink or something, and I got lost. I don't know. Lita Ford, anyway, the haircut coming up.
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9: With the J96 forecast, I'm meteorologist Jennifer Wojcicki from the Weatherology Weather Center. Ample sunshine expected this afternoon, with daytime highs approaching 64. Winds out of the northeast, 8 to 15 miles per hour. Lows around 46. Tonight, mainly clear. A blend of clouds and sun. Tomorrow, high temperatures reach up to 80. For J96, I'm meteorologist Jennifer Wojcicki. Currently, it's 66 degrees.
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0: That is awfully Ford's best record as far as sales goes and hits and so forth. It contained Close My Eyes Forever, that duet with Ozzy, which arguably is the best ballad of the 80s. That's off of her 1988 record, Lita, that would make it to number 12 on the Billboard's top 200 album charts. Kiss Me Deadly this afternoon on the Daily Haircut. Got a suggestion. Love to hear from you. Hit me up. What's wrong with you? Hit me up on my Facebook page, Stony Boy Radio. Okay? I'll get Tom Petty and some Def Leppard on there for you next.
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0: Fooling. A little Def Leppard for you on the Greg Stone Show. Happy Thursday as we continue to expand your vocabulary. Today's word is?
1: Ingratiate.
0: Ingratiate is a verb. What do you think it means? Don't look. That's cheating. Okay, I'm the only one that's allowed to cheat. Listen, I'll be up front. I'm not the brainiac. I'm looking. I'm online. Okay, but don't ruin it for yourselves or others around you. Let them play. Come on, man. If you're so sure of yourself, go ahead.

0: ahead and blurt out that definition. Ingratiate. What do you think that means? And we'll see if it matches up. That's right. That's right. I'm calling you out. That's on the way. Plus, what else are we doing? Oh, yeah, we got that funny. It's Hamburger Day. National Hamburger Day. And I got a funny from Jerry Seinfeld. He talks about McDonald's. Pretty funny stuff coming up next hour here on the Greg Stone Show. And, of course, the world's greatest classic rock. Come on. What you listening to?
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10: With the J96 forecast, I'm meteorologist Jennifer Wojcicki from the Weatherology Weather Center. Ample sunshine expected this afternoon with daytime highs approaching 64. Winds out of the northeast, 8 to 15 miles per hour. Lows around 46. Tonight, mainly clear. A blend of clouds and sun. Tomorrow, high temperatures reach up to 80. For J96, I'm meteorologist Jennifer Wojcicki. Currently, it's 66 degrees.
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Famer's Judas Priest on the program this afternoon. You've got another thing coming, my friends. Lots of things, actually, like Hendrix and Tesla and that shot of funny from Jerry Seinfeld.

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8: With the J96 forecast, I'm meteorologist Jennifer Wojcicki from the Weatherology Weather Center. Mainly clear skies tonight with lows around 46. Northerly winds around 5 miles per hour. Sunshine mixed with clouds at times. Tomorrow, highs level off around 80. Partly cloudy skies. Tomorrow night, lows dip down to about 49. For J96, I'm meteorologist Jennifer Wojcicki. Currently, it's 64 degrees.
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4: With the J96 forecast, I'm meteorologist Jennifer Wojcicki from the Weatherology Weather Center. Mainly clear skies tonight with lows around 46. Northerly winds around 5 miles per hour. Sunshine mixed with clouds at times. Tomorrow, highs level off around 80. Partly cloudy skies. Tomorrow night, lows dip down to about 49. For J96, I'm meteorologist Jennifer Wojcicki. Currently, it's 64 degrees.
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1: Now this news update on Wisconsin Radio Network, I'm Ted Aylin. Brown County prosecutors say they're not prepared to decide on charges against Green Bay Packers running back Josh Jacobs. Jacobs has been released from custody. Records show Jacobs was booked Tuesday on potential charges, including strangulation, suffocation, and domestic battery. A Wisconsin woman detained by ICE is no longer in custody. 51-year-old Elvira Benitez Suarez of Sheboygan Falls was detained at a routine immigration check in Milwaukee in March. She's been in ICE custody at a detention center in Kentucky and was released Tuesday after an immigration judge granted her a $1,500 bond. And the first encyclical from Pope Leo XIV says the Catholic Church is opposed to the dehumanization possible with emerging AI technology. Madison Bishop Donald Hying says the Pope seeks to ensure that new technology is being used to help as many people as possible.
2: You smell that? Spring. 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
11: With the J96 forecast, I'm meteorologist Jennifer Wojcicki from the Weatherology Weather Center. Mainly clear skies tonight with lows around 46. Northerly winds around 5 miles per hour. Sunshine mixed with clouds at times. Tomorrow, highs level off around 80. Partly cloudy skies. Tomorrow night, lows dip down to about 49. For J96, I'm meteorologist Jennifer Wojcicki. Currently, it's 61 degrees.
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The Scorpions in the Zoo. I love that song. Oof, it's in my blood.

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0: as she's walking out the door. Love her madly on the Greg Stone Show as we wrap up Stone Cold Factor, a bunch of stony baloney. That female platypuses have a gigantic breast that they use to feed their young. Of course, that's a bunch of stony baloney. They secrete milk through specialized mammary glands that ooze directly under their skin. See, it's even weirder from a very strange animal. The milk then gathers in pools and grooves within her fur, and the babies, which are called puggles, oh, little puggles, they lap it up. She sort of sweats her offspring's nutrition. Uh-oh, come lick it off of mama. Wait a minute. I did not intend to go there. See, I'm telling you, nature's crazy. Nuts. That mammal lays eggs.
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2: With the J96 forecast, I'm meteorologist Jennifer Wojcicki from the Weatherology Weather Center. Mainly clear skies tonight with lows around 46. Northerly winds around 5 miles per hour. Sunshine mixed with clouds at times. Tomorrow, highs level off around 80. Partly cloudy skies. Tomorrow night, lows dip down to about 49. For J96, I'm meteorologist Jennifer Wojcicki. Currently, it's 61 degrees.
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7: With the J96 forecast, I'm meteorologist Jennifer Wojcicki from the Weatherology Weather Center. Mainly clear skies tonight with lows around 46. Northerly winds around 5 miles per hour. Sunshine mixed with clouds at times. Tomorrow, highs level off around 80. Partly cloudy skies. Tomorrow night, lows dip down to about 49. For J96, I'm meteorologist Jennifer Wojcicki. Currently, it's 61 degrees.
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0: Oklahoma City could wrap it up tonight in San Antonio, or do you think the Spurs will make it go to a Game 7? NBA action, that's the Western Conference Finals. The Knicks are waiting on the winner. It's Greg Stone. We'll get back to it here in just a few on the anniversary of the police playing together for the very first time.
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0: Which means Iranian men can go back to ogling women on the popular site Only Ankles. Sharon Osbourne announced the interactive hologram of Ozzy. Well, Sharon, so much for the almost a year of mourning. And today is the 81st birthday of John Fogerty, or as his neighbors know him,
1: the old man is down the road.
0: This is not headline news.
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5: Heartland Weather.
6: With the J96 forecast, I'm meteorologist Jennifer Wojcicki from the Weatherology Weather Center. Mainly clear skies tonight with lows around 46. Northerly winds around 5 miles per hour. Sunshine mixed with clouds at times. Tomorrow, highs level off around 80. Partly cloudy skies. Tomorrow night, lows dip down to about 49. For J96, I'm meteorologist Jennifer Wojcicki. Currently, it's 61 degrees.
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